nations. It's a turf war on a global scale. I'd rather hear both sides of the tale. See, it's not about races, just places, faces. Where your blood comes from is where your face is. I've seen the fight get color. I'm not gonna spend my life being a color.

she has a breakdown. So much love is for my baby. We talk, it's when I'm fine. Think you just want, but it's starting. Get up on the face, darling.